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Your body so precious and heart so pure, no man can resist, that's for sure. You got my heart racing and it's pumping, pumping. Like the child is jumping, jumping. 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